0: May 15th, the Ice House is lunch in the cafe, 11:30 to 3. 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
1: We're going to the dogs on Saturday, May 23rd, as we celebrate the 14th annual Dog Day on Town Hill from 11 to 3. 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That's 540-287-8207, the 14th Annual Dog Day on Town Hill from 11 to 3. 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
2: Now, way down yonder in Tennessee, there's a little old homestead, RFD. Mountain folks gather from miles around just to hear that 8-beat rock the ground. Such rockin', talkin', doing the talkin' boogie. On an old guitar that's a mellow and sweet, he sits and picks that old 8-beat. There's just one thing he has to talk to play. I don't know how come he just rocks that way. Such rockin', playin', doing the talkin' boogie. Now, if you want to get your enjoys, listen to me.

just has to play the boogie and talk, cause if he don't talk, his fingers balk. He says, bring me some chicken and good home brews, possum and taters and ham bone too. Such eat, talking, doing the talking boogie. Now when the moon comes up, he just won't go to bed. Grabs his guitar, beats time with his head. His feet keep a tapping, his fingers keep a moving. 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Such sleeping, snoring, dreaming, talking boogie. Now if you want to get your enjoys, listen to me.

he's got a little gal about 5'3". 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Such loving, cuddling, loving, talking boogie. Now if you want to get your enjoys, listen to me.

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2: Here's the National Weather Service forecast for Colonial Beach. A small craft advisory is in effect from 2 a.m. to 6 p.m. Wednesday. For Tuesday night, mostly clear, breezy with a low of 53. Wednesday, increasing clouds with a high of 72, breezy with gusts to 25 miles per hour. And for Wednesday night, showers are likely and a thunderstorm is possible before midnight with a low of 52. The pollen count for Wednesday is expected to be moderate for trees and high for grasses. That's your local forecast from Colonial Beach Community Radio.
3: Here are the tides as reported for the Potomac at Colonial Beach for Tuesday. High tides at 11:55 a.m., low tides at 5:20 a.m. and 5:25 p.m. For Wednesday, high tides at 12:19 a.m. and 12:51 p.m., low tides at 6:23 a.m. and 6:18 p.m. That's the weather and tides from WWER.
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Today is our 250th episode. We started back on July 5th, 2020. And to celebrate, we're going to play the very first episode during the first hour of today's show. We'd also like to thank our underwriters who have been with us since the very beginning, Beachcomber Cottages in Colonial Beach, Virginia, and Carolina Palm Vacations in Myrtle Beach, South Carolina. We kick off today's show with a beach classic from 1962 by Mr. Solomon Burke. Crowd of Me was number 8 on the 1962 Beach Music Top 40. The song was also covered by the Rolling Stones in 1965 and was featured in the 1987 movie Dirty Dancing, after which it received a resurgence in airtime.

Eddie Kendrick was an original member of the Temptations, and David Ruffin joined the band in 1964. Both Eddie and David were inducted into the Rock and Roll Hall of Fame in 1989, and in 1987 they teamed up and released I Couldn't Believe It.

0: music.
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We close out the first half of this week's show with Billy Ward and the Dominoes doing their 1955 beach classic, Give Me You. Clyde McFadder left the group in 1953 to form the Drifters, and he was replaced by Jackie Wilson, who was the lead on this song.

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1: 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We kick off the second half of the show with the Band of Oz, who formed in 1967 in Greenville, North Carolina, and still remain one of the top beach music bands today. This is Tim Morris up front on I Can't Think.

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0: I'd like to thank everyone for listening today on WWER 88.1 Colonial Beach. 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We close out today's show with Barry White, who had a number one hit on the pop and R&B charts with this one in 1974.
1: I've heard people say that too much of anything is not good for you, baby. 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As many times as we've loved and we've shared love and made love, it doesn't seem to me like it's enough. 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
2: Here is the National Weather Service forecast for Colonial Beach. A small craft advisory is in effect from 2 a.m. to 6 p.m. Wednesday. For Tuesday night, mostly clear, breezy with a low of 53. Wednesday, increasing clouds with a high of 72, breezy with gusts to 25 miles per hour. And for Wednesday night, showers are likely and a thunderstorm is possible before midnight with a low of 52. The pollen count for Wednesday is expected to be moderate for trees and high for grasses. That's your local forecast from Colonial Beach Community Radio.
3: Here are the tides as reported for the Potomac at Colonial Beach for Tuesday. High tides at 11:55 a.m., low tides at 5:20 a.m. and 5:25 p.m. For Wednesday, high tides at 12:19 a.m. and 12:51 p.m., low tides at 6:23 a.m. and 6:18 p.m. That's the weather and tides from WWER.
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6: 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During hour two, we will tie into a

Our white song was The Checkers from 1953 on the King label that was reshaped from the wartime classic with a street corner feel. And our blue song was the Bronx doo-wop group The Chords with their 1960 classic Blue Moon. And that's our red, white, and blue triple play this week on the Beach Breeze and Groove show on WWER 88.1.

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Before his massive success in the 80s, Billy Ocean had disco soul hits in the beach music world, starting with Love Really Hurts Without You. American Hearts was his follow-up.

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1: It's gonna be a good year. The Washington Parish Museum is now open and is located at the intersection of Route 3 and 205 behind the Parish Hall of St. Peter's at Oak Grove. 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The Washingtons, Monroes, and Lees are a few of the early American families who helped establish the Washington Parish. The museum is open on the last Saturdays of the month through October, 11 a.m. to 2 p.m. In addition, the museum will be open for the 250th anniversary celebration on Sunday, June 7th. 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

The Drifters recorded early in America in 1962. However, it was never released until 1972 due to the lyrics addressing segregation and racial inequality. Hope you enjoyed our 250th episode this week relating back to America's 250th anniversary this year.

0: appreciate everyone joining us today on the Beach Breeze and Groove Show on WWER 88.1 Colonial Beach. I'm your host, Craig Jennings.
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3: Here's the National Weather Service forecast for Colonial Beach. A small craft advisory is in effect from 2 a.m. to 6 p.m. Wednesday. For Tuesday night, mostly clear, breezy with a low of 53. Wednesday, increasing clouds with a high of 72, breezy with gusts to 25 miles per hour. And for Wednesday night, showers are likely and a thunderstorm is possible before midnight with a low of 52. The pollen count for Wednesday is expected to be moderate for trees and high for grasses. That's your local forecast from Colonial Beach Community Radio.
4: Here are the tides as reported for the Potomac at Colonial Beach for Tuesday. High tides at 11:55 a.m., low tides at 5:20 a.m. and 5:25 p.m. For Wednesday, high tides at 12:19 a.m. and 12:51 p.m., low tides at 6:23 a.m. and 6:18 p.m. That's the weather and tides from WWE.

Turn on the outside showers in Colonial Beach and perhaps even where you are. Welcome to a Bay edition of Calder's Collection from WWER Colonial Beach, the Charlie Wilson Memorial Studio at Hawthorne Mercantile in downtown Colonial Beach. My first name is Bill, last name Calder. Glad you're with us. And we start with Q, Mr. Q Jones, Marching the Blues. Welcome.

Jerry Mulligan, Walking Shoes, from the birth of the cool, late 1940s, early 1950s. Was thinking about the Quincy Jones piece. Glenn Miller took the St. Louis Blues and made it into the St. Louis Blues March. So we have Q marching the blues. Check out Ken Carpenter this weekend on WWER.org and 88.1 FM. Now, here's some pretty tough from Chicago. Francine Griffin, Anthropology.

Sergio Mendes, Brazil 66, Masquerada, a little easier to handle than Anthropology before that. WWER in the warm weather will be out and about and not at always at Hawthorne Mercantile. If you see us out and about in Colonial Beach and thereabouts, stop by and say hello. We would love to see you. You'll see the signs, and we'll be glad to talk to you about WWER.org and 88.1 FM Beautiful Stereo. Walter Wanderley, more bossa nova, Opakin Ho.

Here's an original, Santo and Johnny, Sleepwalk. We played Larry Carlton once in a while, and we will continue to play both for your pleasure. We finish the half hour with I've Got Love on My Mind from Miss Natalie Cole. More music after the break.

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from the late 1960s, great production by producer Bones Howell. 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Vince Guaraldi had a nice hit in the 1960s, Cast Your Fate to the Wind.

We finish our time together with two pieces from the jazz versions of West Side Story. Stan Kenton and the Prologue, and then the Oscar Peterson Trio, Something's Coming. And the last piece on this hour is Bernstein on Broadway with John Williams and the Boston Pops. We'll see you next time. Happy springtime. Stay warm. Thank you.

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2: Here is the National Weather Service forecast for Colonial Beach. A small craft advisory is in effect from 2 a.m. to 6 p.m. Wednesday. For Tuesday night, mostly clear, breezy with a low of 53. Wednesday, increasing clouds with a high of 72, breezy with gusts to 25 miles per hour. And for Wednesday night, showers are likely and a thunderstorm is possible before midnight with a low of 52. The pollen count for Wednesday is expected to be moderate for trees and high for grasses. That's your local forecast from Colonial Beach Community Radio.
3: Here are the tides as reported for the Potomac at Colonial Beach. For Wednesday, high tides at 12:19 a.m. and 12:51 p.m. Low tides at 6:23 a.m. and 6:18 p.m. For Thursday, high tides at 1:09 a.m. and 1:44 p.m. Low tides at 7:25 a.m. and 7:13 p.m. That's the weather and tides from WWER.
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I'm your host, Bill Calder, and this is Night Watch. 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
2: Here's the National Weather Service forecast for Colonial Beach. A small craft advisory is in effect from 2 a.m. to 6 p.m. Wednesday. For Tuesday night, mostly clear, breezy with a low of 53. Wednesday, increasing clouds with a high of 72, breezy with gusts to 25 miles per hour. And for Wednesday night, showers are likely and a thunderstorm is possible before midnight with a low of 52. The pollen count for Wednesday is expected to be moderate for trees and high for grasses. That's your local forecast from Colonial Beach Community Radio.
3: Here are the tides as reported for the Potomac at Colonial Beach for Wednesday. High tides at 12:19 a.m. and 12:51 p.m. Low tides at 6:23 a.m. and 6:18 p.m. For Thursday, high tides at 1:09 a.m. and 1:44 p.m. Low tides at 7:25 a.m. and 7:13 p.m. That's the weather and tides from WWER.
4: 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Again, a spring bash will be held on Saturday, May 16th from noon to 5 p.m. at the Maranatha Bible Church at 2179 Stony Knoll Road in Colonial Beach.
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Yeah. You know, growing up in the city of Newark, New Jersey, oftentimes we face a lot of adversity. But you gotta stay sexy through the adversity.

The Colonial Beach United Methodist Church is hosting a spaghetti dinner on Saturday, May 16th from 4 to 7 p.m. The dinner is sponsored by the United Methodist Men, and the money raised is used to support local civic organizations. The meal includes spaghetti, garlic bread, salad, and a dessert. Again, that's a spaghetti dinner on Saturday, May 16th from 4 to 7 p.m. at the United Methodist Church, located at 1 Washington Ave in Colonial.

0: Beach.
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2: Here's the National Weather Service forecast for Colonial Beach. A small craft advisory is in effect from 2 a.m. to 6 p.m. Wednesday. For Tuesday night, mostly clear, breezy with a low of 53. Wednesday, increasing clouds with a high of 72, breezy with gusts to 25 miles per hour. And for Wednesday night, showers are likely and a thunderstorm is possible before midnight with a low of 52. The pollen count for Wednesday is expected to be moderate for trees and high for grasses. That's your local forecast from Colonial Beach Community Radio.
3: Here are the tides as reported for the Potomac at Colonial Beach for Wednesday. High tides at 12:19 a.m. and 12:51 p.m. Low tides at 6:23 a.m. and 6:18 p.m. For Thursday, high tides at 1:09 a.m. and 1:44 p.m. Low tides at 7:25 a.m. and 7:13 p.m. That's the weather and tides from WWER.
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2: Here's the National Weather Service forecast for Colonial Beach. A small craft advisory is in effect from 2 a.m. to 6 p.m. Wednesday. For Tuesday night, mostly clear, breezy with a low of 53. Wednesday, increasing clouds with a high of 72, breezy with gusts to 25 miles per hour. And for Wednesday night, showers are likely and a thunderstorm is possible before midnight with a low of 52. The pollen count for Wednesday is expected to be moderate for trees and high for grasses. That's your local forecast from Colonial Beach Community Radio.
3: Here are the tides as reported for the Potomac at Colonial Beach for Wednesday. High tides at 12:19 a.m. and 12:51 p.m. Low tides at 6:23 a.m. and 6:18 p.m. For Thursday, high tides at 1:09 a.m. and 1:44 p.m. Low tides at 7:25 a.m. and 7:13 p.m. That's the weather and tides from WWER.
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Again, a spring bash will be held on Saturday, May 16th from noon to 5 p.m. at the Maranatha Bible Church at 2179 Stony Knoll Road in Colonial Beach.

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2: Here's the National Weather Service forecast for Colonial Beach. A small craft advisory is in effect from 2 a.m. to 6 p.m. Wednesday. For Tuesday night, mostly clear, breezy with a low of 53. Wednesday, increasing clouds with a high of 72, breezy with gusts to 25 miles per hour. And for Wednesday night, showers are likely and a thunderstorm is possible before midnight with a low of 52. The pollen count for Wednesday is expected to be moderate for trees and high for grasses. That's your local forecast from Colonial Beach Community Radio.
3: Here are the tides as reported for the Potomac at Colonial Beach. For Wednesday, high tides at 12:19 a.m. and 12:51 p.m. Low tides at 6:23 a.m. and 6:18 p.m. For Thursday, high tides at 1:09 a.m. and 1:44 p.m. Low tides at 7:25 a.m. and 7:13 p.m. That's the weather and tides from WWER.
4: The Colonial Beach Train Club meets on the second Thursday of each month at 7 p.m. at CB Train Junction, 509 Colonial Avenue in Colonial Beach. This club is for anyone who enjoys trains or model railroading. The meetings have different topics each month, and members share in discussions of railroad and model railroad related topics. Anyone can join. Meetings may include news items, guest speakers, clinics on modeling, and workshops. The objective of the group is to share a common interest and promote interest in model railroading through community involvement. That's the second Thursday of each month, 7 p.m., at CB Train Junction, 509 Colonial Avenue.

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1: The Washington Parish Museum is now open and is located at the intersection of Route 3 and 205 behind the Parish Hall of St. Peter's at Oak Grove. 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The Washingtons, Monroes, and Lees are a few of the early American families who helped establish the Washington Parish. The museum is open on the last Saturdays of the month through October, 11 a.m. to 2 p.m. In addition, the museum will be open for the 250th anniversary celebration on Sunday, June 7th. 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
2: Here's the extended National Weather Service forecast for Colonial Beach. A small craft advisory is in effect until 8 p.m. this evening. Below normal temperatures continue through Friday. The weekend and into next week will be warm with highs reaching the low to mid 80s. For Wednesday, increasing clouds, breezy with a high of 72. Wednesday night, showers and thunderstorms with a low of 56. Thursday, mostly sunny, breezy with a high of 64. Friday, mostly sunny, breezy with a high of 70. Saturday, mostly sunny with a high of 81. Sunday, mostly sunny with a high of 82. Monday, sunny with a high of 84. And for Tuesday, mostly sunny with a high of 84. The pollen count for Wednesday is expected to be high for trees and very high for grasses. That's your extended local forecast from Colonial Beach Community Radio.
3: Here are the tides as reported for the Potomac at Colonial Beach. For Wednesday, high tides at 12:19 a.m. and 12:51 p.m. Low tides at 6:23 a.m. and 6:18 p.m. For Thursday, high tides at 1:09 a.m. and 1:44 p.m. Low tides at 7:25 a.m. and 7:13 p.m. That's the weather and tides from WWER.
4: This is your WWER Dogman Boom Report for May 9th through May 15th. During this time, there is no scheduled range testing. This has been your WWER Dogman Boom Report.
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Coming at you commercial free, the best music for the morning, and complete weather, pollen, and tides reports every hour. 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
2: 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You must have a current dog license on your dog's collar or in hand with you. 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
2: Here's the National Weather Service forecast for Colonial Beach. A small craft advisory is in effect until 8 p.m. this evening. For Wednesday, increasing clouds, breezy with a high of 72. Wednesday night, showers and thunderstorms with a low of 56. And for Thursday, mostly sunny, breezy with a high of 64. The pollen count for Wednesday is expected to be high for trees and very high for grasses. That's your local forecast from Colonial Beach Community Radio.
3: Here are the tides as reported for the Potomac at Colonial Beach. For Wednesday, high tides at 12:19 a.m. and 12:51 p.m. Low tides at 6:23 a.m. and 6:18 p.m. For Thursday, high tides at 1:09 a.m. and 1:44 p.m. Low tides at 7:25 a.m. and 7:13 p.m. That's the weather and tides from WWER.
4: Here are your upcoming events. On Monday, May 11th, the Ice House has Music Bingo with John Murphy starting at 6. It's also wine night. On Tuesday, May 12th, El Toro hosts Taco Tuesday. Paula will be doing functional fitness at the Colonial Beach Community Center from 10 to 11. On Wednesday, May 13th, Dockside has Prime Rib Night. Pier 99 has Spaghetti Night. It's also Wind Down Wednesday. The Ice House has Music Trivia, Karaoke, and Burger Night. On Thursday, May 14th, Colonial Beach Farmers Market will be open at the Colonial Beach Fire Department from 8 to 1-ish. Vendors include Leslie's Gardens, Rhonda's Treats, Ray's Farms, Danny Moon, Grow RVA, and Colonial Beach Outfitters. 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On Friday, May 15th, the Ice House has lunch in the cafe, 11:30 to 3. 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On Saturday, May 16th, the Ice House has breakfast, 8:30 to 11. 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On Sunday, May 17th, Ice House has breakfast, 8:30 to 11. 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

0: kids.
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2: Here's the extended National Weather Service forecast for Colonial Beach. A small craft advisory is in effect until 8 p.m. this evening. Below normal temperatures continue through Friday. The weekend and into next week will be warm with highs reaching the low to mid-80s. For Wednesday, increasing clouds, breezy with a high of 72. Wednesday night, showers and thunderstorms with a low of 56. Thursday, mostly sunny, breezy with a high of 64. Friday, mostly sunny, breezy with a high of 70. Saturday, mostly sunny with a high of 81. Sunday, mostly sunny with a high of 82. Monday, sunny with a high of 84. And for Tuesday, mostly sunny with a high of 84. The pollen count for Wednesday is expected to be high for trees and very high for grasses. That's your extended local forecast from Colonial Beach Community Radio.
3: Here are the tides as reported for the Potomac at Colonial Beach. For Wednesday, high tides at 12:19 a.m. and 12:51 p.m., low tides at 6:23 a.m. and 6:18 p.m. For Thursday, high tides at 1:09 a.m. and 1:44 p.m., low tides at 7:25 a.m. and 7:13 p.m. That's the weather and tides from WWER.
4: Here are your upcoming events. On Monday, May 11th, the Ice House has Music Bingo with John Murphy starting at 6. It's also wine night. On Tuesday, May 12th, El Toro hosts Taco Tuesday. Paula will be doing functional fitness at the Colonial Beach Community Center from 10 to 11. On Wednesday, May 13th, Dockside has Prime Rib Night. Pier 99 has Spaghetti Night. It's also Wine Down Wednesday. The Ice House has Music Trivia, Karaoke, and Burger Night. On Thursday, May 14th, Colonial Beach Farmers Market will be open at the Colonial Beach Fire Department from 8 to 1-ish. Vendors include Leslie's Gardens, Rhonda Streets, Ray's Farms, Danny Moon, Grow RVA, and Colonial Beach Outfitters. The Ice House has lunch in the cafe from 11:30 to 3. 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On Friday, May 15th, the Ice House has lunch in the cafe, 11:30 to 3. Wings, Brews, and Bites, 3 to 6:30. 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Paula will be doing yoga at the Colonial Beach Community Center from 10 to 11. On Saturday, May 16th, the Ice House has breakfast, 8:30 to 11. Live music with All Funked Up Experience starts at 6:30. On Sunday, May 17th, Ice House has breakfast, 8:30 to 11. Dockside has brunch starting at 10. 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
5: 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The Colonial Beach Train Club meets on the second Thursday of each month at 7 p.m. at CB Train Junction, 509 Colonial Avenue in Colonial Beach. This club is for anyone who enjoys trains or model railroading. 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The objective of the group is to share a common interest and promote interest in model railroading through community involvement. That's the second Thursday of each month, 7 p.m., at CB Train Junction, 509 Colonial Avenue.
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2: Here's the National Weather Service forecast for Colonial Beach. A small craft advisory is in effect until 8 p.m. this evening. For Wednesday, increasing clouds, breezy with a high of 72. Wednesday night, showers and thunderstorms with a low of 56. And for Thursday, mostly sunny, breezy with a high of 64. The pollen count for Wednesday is expected to be high for trees and very high for grasses. That's your local forecast from Colonial Beach Community Radio.
3: Here are the tides as reported for the Potomac at Colonial Beach. For Wednesday, high tides at 12:19 a.m. and 12:51 p.m. Low tides at 6:23 a.m. and 6:18 p.m. For Thursday, high tides at 1:09 a.m. and 1:44 p.m. Low tides at 7:25 a.m. and 7:13 p.m. That's the weather and tides from WWER.
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1: The Washington Parish Museum is now open and is located at the intersection of Route 3 and 205 behind the Parish Hall of St. Peter's at Oak Grove. 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
3: Here's the extended National Weather Service forecast for Colonial Beach. A small craft advisory is in effect until 8 p.m. this evening. Below normal temperatures continue through Friday. The weekend and into next week will be warm with highs reaching the low to mid-80s. For Wednesday, increasing clouds, breezy with a high of 72. Wednesday night, showers and thunderstorms with a low of 56. Thursday, mostly sunny, breezy with a high of 64. Friday, mostly sunny, breezy with a high of 70. Saturday, mostly sunny with a high of 81. Sunday, mostly sunny with a high of 82. Monday, sunny with a high of 84. And for Tuesday, mostly sunny with a high of 84. The pollen count for Wednesday is expected to be high for trees and very high for grasses. That's your extended local forecast from Colonial Beach Community Radio.
4: Here are the tides as reported for the Potomac at Colonial Beach for Wednesday. High tides at 12:19 a.m. and 12:51 p.m. Low tides at 6:23 a.m. and 6:18 p.m. For Thursday, high tides at 1:09 a.m. and 1:44 p.m. Low tides at 7:25 a.m. and 7:13 p.m. That's the weather and tides from WWER.
5: 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On Wednesday, May 13th, Dockside has Prime Rib Night. Pier 99 has Spaghetti Night. It's also Wine Down Wednesday. The Ice House has Music Trivia, Karaoke, and Burger Night. 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On Saturday, May 16th, the Ice House has breakfast, 8:30 to 11. 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On Sunday, May 17th, Ice House has breakfast, 8:30 to 11. Dockside has brunch starting at 10. If you have an event you'd like to have added, please email us at events at wwer.org.
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If you'd like to call, our phones are open 24 hours a day at 804-214-6226. 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

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That's the first Wednesday of every month at the Cooper Branch Library in Colonial Beach.

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2: Here's the National Weather Service forecast for Colonial Beach. A small craft advisory is in effect until 8 p.m. this evening. For Wednesday, increasing clouds, breezy with a high of 72. Wednesday night, showers and thunderstorms with a low of 56. And for Thursday, mostly sunny, breezy with a high of 64. The pollen count for Wednesday is expected to be high for trees and very high for grasses. That's your local forecast from Colonial Beach Community Radio.
3: Here are the tides as reported for the Potomac at Colonial Beach. For Wednesday, high tides at 12:19 a.m. and 12:51 p.m., low tides at 6:23 a.m. and 6:18 p.m. For Thursday, high tides at 1:09 a.m. and 1:44 p.m. Low tides at 7:25 a.m. and 7:13 p.m. That's the weather and tides from WWER.
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5: What is it, girl? 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A drowning?
4: 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I almost forgot. You must have a current dog license on your dog's collar or in hand with you. 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
2: Here's the National Weather Service forecast for Colonial Beach. A small craft advisory is in effect until 8 p.m. this evening. For Wednesday, increasing clouds, breezy with a high of 72. Wednesday night, showers and thunderstorms with a low of 56. And for Thursday, mostly sunny, breezy with a high of 64. The pollen count for Wednesday is expected to be high for trees and very high for grasses. That's your local forecast from Colonial Beach Community Radio.
3: Here are the tides as reported for the Potomac at Colonial Beach. For Wednesday, high tides at 12:19 a.m. and 12:51 p.m. Low tides at 6:23 a.m. and 6:18 p.m. For Thursday, high tides at 1:09 a.m. and 1:44 p.m. Low tides at 7:25 a.m. and 7:13 p.m. That's the weather and tides from WWER.
4: 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On Monday, May 11th, the Ice House has Music Bingo with John Murphy starting at 6. It's also wine night. On Tuesday, May 12th, El Toro hosts Taco Tuesday. Paula will be doing functional fitness at the Colonial Beach Community Center from 10 to 11. On Wednesday, May 13th, Dockside has Prime Rib Night. Pier 99 has Spaghetti Night. It's also Wind Down Wednesday. The Ice House has Music Trivia, Karaoke, and Burger Night. On Thursday, May 14th, Colonial Beach Farmers Market will be open at the Colonial Beach Fire Department from 8 to 1-ish. Vendors include Leslie's Gardens, Rhonda's Treats, Ray's Farms, Danny Moon, Grow RVA, and Colonial Beach Outfitters. 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Trivia starts at 7. On Friday, May 15th, the Ice House has lunch in the cafe, 11:30 to 3. 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On Saturday, May 16th, the Ice House has breakfast, 8:30 to 11. 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On Sunday, May 17th, Ice House has breakfast, 8:30 to 11. 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
2: Here's the extended National Weather Service forecast for Colonial Beach. A small craft advisory is in effect until 8 p.m. this evening. Below normal temperatures continue through Friday. The weekend and into next week will be warm with highs reaching the low to mid-80s. For Wednesday, increasing clouds, breezy with a high of 72. Wednesday night, showers and thunderstorms with a low of 56. Thursday, mostly sunny, breezy with a high of 64. Friday, mostly sunny, breezy with a high of 70. Saturday, mostly sunny with a high of 81. Sunday, mostly sunny with a high of 82. Monday, sunny with a high of 84. And for Tuesday, mostly sunny with a high of 84. The pollen count for Wednesday is expected to be high for trees and very high for grasses. That's your extended local forecast from Colonial Beach Community Radio.
3: Here are the tides as reported for the Potomac at Colonial Beach for Wednesday. High tides at 12:19 a.m. and 12:51 p.m. Low tides at 6:23 a.m. and 6:18 p.m. For Thursday, high tides at 1:09 a.m. and 1:44 p.m. Low tides at 7:25 a.m. and 7:13 p.m. That's the weather and tides from WWER.
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5: Lassie! 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
4: No, what Lassie is trying to tell you is that the dog park at Robin Grove is open. 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

What do you put in a music sandwich? Tasty tunes, of course. Thanks for joining me for lunch, Casey O'Day on WWER. I think that was a dad joke.

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1: Ragweed, grasses, trees. Which pollen will it be today?
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1: 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On the odd hours, the 36-hour forecast.
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excited. Halfway through the week, Casey O'Day out the door, but still lots more great programming is on the way. The Home Stretch with Tom Larson, Drive Time Classics with Jack Mortimer, and at 9 tonight, the Early Jazz Music Review with your host and piano player, Dave Tucker. 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
2: Here's the National Weather Service forecast for Colonial Beach. A small craft advisory is in effect until 8 p.m. this evening. For Wednesday, increasing clouds, breezy with a high of 72. Wednesday night, showers and thunderstorms with a low of 56. And for Thursday, mostly sunny, breezy with a high of 64. The pollen count for Wednesday is expected to be high for trees and very high for grasses. That's your local forecast from Colonial Beach Community Radio.
3: Here are the tides as reported for the Potomac at Colonial Beach. For Wednesday, high tides at 12:19 a.m. and 12:51 p.m. Low tides at 6:23 a.m. and 6:18 p.m. For Thursday, high tides at 1:09 a.m. and 1:44 p.m. Low tides at 7:25 a.m. and 7:13 p.m. That's the weather and tides from WWER.
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5: 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That's the second Thursday of each month, 7 p.m., at CB Train Junction, 509 Colonial Avenue.
6: Good afternoon, Colonial Beach. 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So let's get right to it. 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
2: Here's the extended National Weather Service forecast for Colonial Beach. A small craft advisory is in effect until 8 p.m. this evening. Below normal temperatures continue through Friday. The weekend and into next week will be warm with highs reaching the low to mid-80s. For Wednesday, increasing clouds, breezy with a high of 72. Wednesday night, showers and thunderstorms with a low of 56. Thursday, mostly sunny, breezy with a high of 64. Friday, mostly sunny, breezy with a high of 70. Saturday, mostly sunny with a high of 81. Sunday, mostly sunny with a high of 82. Monday, sunny with a high of 84. And for Tuesday, mostly sunny with a high of 84. The pollen count for Wednesday is expected to be high for trees and very high for grasses. That's your extended local forecast from Colonial Beach Community Radio.
3: Here are the tides as reported for the Potomac at Colonial Beach. For Wednesday, high tides at 12:19 a.m. and 12:51 p.m. Low tides at 6:23 a.m. and 6:18 p.m. For Thursday, high tides at 1:09 a.m. and 1:44 p.m. Low tides at 7:25 a.m. and 7:13 p.m. That's the weather and tides from WWER.
4: 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On Wednesday, May 13th, Dockside has Prime Rib Night. Pier 99 has Spaghetti Night. 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

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I forgive you, now I ask the same of you. 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

about does it for me. Coming up next is Drive Time Classics with Jack Bornemer. 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
2: Here's the National Weather Service forecast for Colonial Beach. For Wednesday night, showers and thunderstorms with a low of 56. Thursday, mostly sunny, breezy with a high of 64. And for Thursday night, partly cloudy, breezy with a low of 52. The pollen count for Thursday is expected to be moderate for trees and high for grasses. That's your local forecast from Colonial Beach Community Radio.
3: Here are the tides as reported for the Potomac at Colonial Beach. For Wednesday, high tides at 12:19 a.m. and 12:51 p.m. Low tides at 6:23 a.m. and 6:18 p.m. For Thursday, high tides at 1:09 a.m. and 1:44 p.m. Low tides at 7:25 a.m. and 7:13 p.m. That's the weather and tides from WWER.
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3: Here's the extended National Weather Service forecast for Colonial Beach. A small craft advisory is in effect until 8 p.m. this evening. Below normal temperatures continue through Friday. The weekend and into next week will be warm with highs reaching the low to mid-80s. For Wednesday, increasing clouds, breezy with a high of 72. Wednesday night, showers and thunderstorms with a low of 56. Thursday, mostly sunny, breezy with a high of 64. Friday, mostly sunny, breezy with a high of 70. Saturday, mostly sunny with a high of 81. Sunday, mostly sunny with a high of 82. Monday, sunny with a high of 84. And for Tuesday, mostly sunny with a high of 84. The pollen count for Wednesday is expected to be high for trees and very high for grasses. That's your extended local forecast from Colonial Beach Community Radio.
4: Here are the tides as reported for the Potomac at Colonial Beach. For Wednesday, high tides at 12:19 a.m. and 12:51 p.m. Low tides at 6:23 a.m. and 6:18 p.m. For Thursday, high tides at 1:09 a.m. and 1:44 p.m. Low tides at 7:25 a.m. and 7:13 p.m. That's the weather and tides from WWER.
5: This is your WWER Dog and Boom Report for May 9th through May 15th. 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

Park Street. I seen everybody that I wanted to meet. She said, hey, Johnny, stop and listen to me. 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
2: Here's the National Weather Service forecast for Colonial Beach. For Wednesday night, showers and thunderstorms with a low of 56. Thursday, mostly sunny, breezy with a high of 64. And for Thursday night, partly cloudy, breezy with a low of 52. The pollen count for Thursday is expected to be moderate for trees and high for grasses. That's your local forecast from Colonial Beach Community Radio.
3: Here are the tides as reported for the Potomac at Colonial Beach. For Wednesday, high tides at 12:19 a.m. and 12:51 p.m. Low tides at 6:23 a.m. and 6:18 p.m. For Thursday, high tides at 1:09 a.m. and 1:44 p.m. Low tides at 7:25 a.m. and 7:13 p.m. That's the weather and tides from WWER.
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2: Here's the extended National Weather Service forecast for Colonial Beach. A small craft advisory is in effect until 8 p.m. this evening. Below normal temperatures continue through Friday. The weekend and into next week will be warm with highs reaching the low to mid 80s. For Wednesday, increasing clouds, breezy with a high of 72. Wednesday night, showers and thunderstorms with a low of 56. Thursday, mostly sunny, breezy with a high of 64. Friday, mostly sunny, breezy with a high of 70. Saturday, mostly sunny with a high of 81. Sunday, mostly sunny with a high of 82. Monday, sunny with a high of 84. And for Tuesday, mostly sunny with a high of 84. The pollen count for Wednesday is expected to be high for trees and very high for grasses. That's your extended local forecast from Colonial Beach Community Radio.
3: Here are the tides as reported for the Potomac at Colonial Beach for Wednesday. High tides at 12:19 a.m. and 12:51 p.m. Low tides at 6:23 a.m. and 6:18 p.m. For Thursday, high tides at 1:09 a.m. and 1:44 p.m. Low tides at 7:25 a.m. and 7:13 p.m. That's the weather and tides from WWER.
4: 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During this time, there is no scheduled range testing. This has been your WWER Dog and Boom Report.
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